0: Fifense FM.
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rest in a big field of tall grass. I lay there in the sun and felt it caressing my face as I fell asleep and dreamed. I dreamed I was in a Hollywood movie, that I was the star of the movie. This really blew my mind.

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She poured some of the wine from the bottle into the glass and raised it to her lips.